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Hey, move. Le mang ole le ole.

G'day, my brothers and sisters, and welcome to this morning's act of worship, the second Sunday in the season of creation and the 24th Sunday of the church calendar year. I'm the Venerable Calvin Franz, the Rector of All Saints, Mossel Bay. Let us pray. Almighty and everlasting God, as we come together as your church, the body of Christ, we thank you that we can worship you together even if we are not in the same place. We thank you for this opportunity to pray together and remember each other at this time. Thank you that you have brought us safely to this day, and we ask that you keep us from danger. Guide us in all that we do, and may what we do be righteous in your sight. Bless us now, we pray, through Jesus Christ our Lord. Amen. And faithful one, whose word is life, come with saving power to free our praise, inspire our prayer, and shape our lives for the kingdom of your Son, Jesus Christ our Lord. Amen. Friends, let us now bring our thoughts and prayers to God. And let us be honest about our failure to love as God commands. God of mercy, we acknowledge that we are all sinners. We turn from the wrong that we have thought and said and done, and are mindful of that we fail to do. For the sake of Jesus who died for us, forgive us all that is past, and

us to live each day in the light of Christ our Lord. Amen. And Almighty God, who forgives all who truly repent, have mercy on you. Pardon your sins and set you free from them. Confirm and strengthen you in all goodness, and keep you in eternal life through Jesus Christ our Lord. Amen. And God of boundless mercy, Creator of all, you forgive us beyond measure and call us to forgive as we have been forgiven. In this season of creation, teach us to live mercifully with one another and with the earth, that rivers may flow clean, forests may rejoice, and all creation may share in your peace. Through Jesus Christ, the living water, who lives and reigns with you and the Holy Spirit, one God, now and forever. Amen. A reading for this morning from the Gospel according to St. Matthew, the 18th chapter, reading from the 21st verse. Daarop kom, vraag Petrus om, Here, hoeveel maal moet ek een medegelovige vergewe wat iets verkeerd teen my gedoen het? 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
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We owe that debt. We owe it to God, and in the season of creation we owe it to creation itself. We have taken more than we can repay. Polluted waters, plastic in the rivers that carry plastic to the sea, overfishing, carbon in the sky. En dan, vriende, kom die meester en hy doen die ondenkbare. Hy vergewe. He wipes the slates. In Exodus doen God ook die ondenkbare. 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You see, my friends, water does not naturally stand up in a heap. Dead does not naturally disappear. Both are miracles of grace. 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Wat 'n tragedie van 'n gebroke of a divided heart. God divided the sea to bring freedom, but this man divided community to keep control. And we do the same with creation and with each other. You see, God's 2026 season of creation vision in Ezekiel chapter 47, where water flowing from the sanctuary becomes a river that brings life wherever it goes. Living water is supposed to flow through us, not stop with us. The river deepens as it goes, bringing healing wherever it flows. Wanneer ons refuse om te vergewe, we dam the river. We hold bitterness, old grudges in the family, anger in the congregation, resentment towards those who have harmed our land and our sea. You see, water stagnates. It becomes what one writer called the Dead Sea, a symbol of a devastated creation.
The unforgiving servant wanted living water for himself, but salt water for his brother. So hoe word ons mense van lewende water? Jesus eindig hier die gelykenis deur aan hulle voor te hou: net so sal ons hemelse Vader dit ook aan elkeen doen, as jy nie jou broer van harte vergewe nie. You see, forgiveness is not saying it doesn't matter. The sea was still real. The debt was still real. Forgiveness is saying, I will not let what you did to me define the future. I will make a way through. In creation terms, this has three practices for this week for you and I. First, we remember we were carried through. Vriende, Israel moes op droë grond, moes hulle daar deur die water stap. 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Wat ek en u blameer vir die environmental damage wat daar buite is. You see, forgiveness does not mean no accountability. Pharaoh was still held accountable. But it means we refuse to use their sin as an excuse for our own hardness. Yes, write a name down. Pray Ezekiel 47 over them. Let living water flow there. And the derde, let's become a passage. Die kerkse oproep in hierdie seisoen van die skepping is om te wees 'n plek waar die see daar die skeiding bring, waar konflik oor ons land, water en ons resources, where it seems impossible, where we are to be the community that makes a difference, that makes a way, that could be cleaning a stretch of beach, not because we littered it, but because we have been forgiven much. That could be forgiving a debt, restoring a relationship, giving a second chance to a young person who has done wrong. You see, Peter wanted a limit of forgiveness. Jesus gives him an ocean. The good news today is not that God demands 70 times 70 acts of forgiveness from you and I.
Die goeie nuus is dat God het al reeds ons vergewe 70 maal 7 keer. Die see voor ons het al reeds die skeiding gebring. 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Sal ons die water terughou van iemand anders wat ook daardeur wil loop? You see, where the river flows, everything will live. Let it flow, my friends, through you and through me. Let the water flow. Let us allow it to move. Let it not stop with you and I. Let's forgive so that the river can flow. May God bless His word this morning, and may His word be an instrument of living water for you and I this morning. Amen. Let us pray. We pray for the church throughout the world, that it may be a community of forgiveness and reconciliation. May bishops, priests, and deacons proclaim mercy without limit, and lead God's people in caring for creation as a sacred trust. We pray for the nations of the world, especially those suffering conflict, division, and ecological crisis. May leaders act with mercy, seek peace, and protect the earth's resources for the common good. We pray for rivers, seas, forests, and all living creatures. Forgive us, Lord, for polluting waters and exploiting the earth. May creation be healed and restored and allowed to flourish in your mercy. We also pray for communities suffering drought, for those denied clean water, and for all who thirst for justice. May mercy flow like living water, bringing relief, renewal, and hope. And we pray for those who are ill, for the lonely, and for those burdened by unforgiven wounds. May Christ, the living water, refresh them with healing and peace. And we pray for our families, that we may forgive without limit and care for creation without measure. May our lives reflect the mercy we have received, and may our stewardship honor the Creator. And merciful God, you forgive us beyond measure and call us to forgive as we have been forgiven. In the season of creation, teach us to live mercifully with one another and with the earth, that rivers may flow clean, forests may rejoice, and all creation may share in your peace. Through Jesus Christ, the living water. Amen. And our Father, who art in heaven, hallowed be your name. Your kingdom come, your will be done, on earth as it is in heaven. Give us this day our daily bread, and forgive us our sins, as we forgive those who sin against us. Save us from the time of trial, and deliver us from evil. For the kingdom, the power, and the glory are yours, now and forever. Amen. And may the God of mercy and creation, who parted the waters of the sea and quenched the thirst, bless you with forgiveness that flows like living water. And the blessing of God Almighty, the Father, the Son, and the Holy Spirit be among you and remain with you always. Amen. My friends, go forth in mercy to forgive without limit and to care for creation without measure. May you have a blessed day, and may you have a blessed week.

0: 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God bless you.
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0: idee op die pamflet wat u op ons Facebook vind. 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

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Stand up for Jesus, yes. The trumpet call, obey. Forth we go to the mighty conflict.

stand up. Stand up for Jesus, yes. The strife will not be long. This day the noise of battle, the next the victor's song. To him who overcomes

Good morning, listeners. Pastor Burton Spies from Nisner speaking to you this morning. I trust that you are in a good space to hear what the Spirit says to the church. Perhaps you have tuned into Eden FM this morning to actually hear a word from the Lord. Maybe you are desperate to hear what the Lord says, what the Spirit says to you this morning. Perhaps you've just tuned in, and for some reason you don't want to go further. You're not changing the channel, because the Spirit of the Lord wants you to be, to listen to what He has to say to you this morning. For some of you, you are desperate to hear what He has to say, because perhaps you have the feeling of, I need something, I need a word, I need something more, I need my spirit to be lifted up, because I'm down and out. I don't know what is happening. I do not know what to do. I do not know where to go, who to talk with. Perhaps you have all sorts of emotions going through you at this point. But I trust that the word the Lord has given me for you this morning, that you will receive it, that you will take it to heart, that you will grasp and understand it, and allow the seed to flourish inside of you and grow into a mighty tree. So, before I say anything, let us just pray this morning. Father, in the name of Jesus, I want to thank you that you have given me this opportunity to speak to your people. I ask, Father, that their hearts be receptive to hear what the Spirit says to the church this morning. I ask that you will give them understanding.

to hear and to see your light, Lord God. For your word says, in your light, we see light. So I thank you, Father, that for those that are tuned in, that they will be tuned in to the word of the Lord. Bless your word, Lord God. Bless your word. Protect the word that I'm speaking to you, to them this morning. I also want to say, Lord God, your word says, the word that I speak shall not return void unto me, but it shall accomplish everything that I send it out to do. I thank you for your word, Father. Bless it. Bless the public reading of your word. Bless your people. Protect them. Cover them and shield them, Father, in the name of Jesus. I thank you in the mighty name of Jesus Christ. Amen.

0: So, dear listener, I want to speak to you this morning about that a word called trapped. Trapped like a bird in a cage. Trapped like a mouse in a maze. You are looking for a way out, but you cannot find your way out. You are looking to breathe, to exhale. Because many of us, when we feel trapped, your breathing becomes shallow. You start breathing faster because you don't know. It's like you're asphyxiating. It's like you are choking. You know, the worries of life is choking you. Things are just not going well, and you seem like everything is just against you. When you take a corner, when you take a turn, or you are going forward, you find yourself walking or running against a wall. Just when you think you are taking something is good is going to come from this, the door shuts in your face. Your mind is going crazy because you begin to worry, you begin to fear because nothing is working out. Financially, emotionally, physically, spiritually, things are not where you want it to be or where you would like it to be. You have prayed, you have fasted, you have asked the Lord, but nothing has worked or nothing has happened. The Lord haven't answered you. And it seems like everything is against you. But I want to ask you this morning, listener, as you sit there, I ask that you will ask the Holy Spirit, ask God to give you a calm spirit, a quiet spirit, a free spirit. Because it's difficult to hear God when your mind is going crazy. It's difficult to hear God when you don't have that peace in your heart. I call it a peace. I call it a freedom, you know, or a free spirit. It's difficult to hear what the Spirit says to you when those things are clogged up and there's constant other voices, external voices, voices that are speaking to you and saying to you, it's not going to happen. Trust me, I know. When you sit alone in your room, you sit alone at night and you can't sleep because worry is here at your door. It knocks, and it keeps telling you, you're not going to make it. It keeps telling you, you're not going to see the outcome. God lied. God is not with you. It keeps telling you things, worry. And so, I ask that you will ask the Holy Spirit to remove those things immediately so that you can hear. God is still speaking. God still has a word for you. And God is still going to come through for you. Okay. So, I want you to go with me to the book of Luke 12. 22 till 32. Luke 12, verses 22 till 32. And I want to speak to you about overcoming the notion to worry. Easier said than done. But we can overcome worry. Jesus showed us it is possible. He didn't say you're not going to worry, He said it. You just need to learn to overcome worry. So I want you to also say to yourself, let it go. Whatever you're holding on to, whatever you're thinking, whatever fear you have, whatever worry you have, let it go. There's a scripture in the Bible that says, be still and know that I am God. We all know that scripture. The word be still in Hebrew means let it go. So whatever worry you are sitting with, whatever fear you are sitting with,
1: by the grace of God, let it go. If there are people in your life that cause you too much concern, you know those people, let them go. There are things that you have in your life that you need to let go of. But we are specifically focusing today on worry, overcoming the notion to worry. Let's go to the book of Luke 12, verses 22 to 32. And it reads, "Then Jesus said to his disciples, therefore I tell you, do not worry about your life, what you will eat, or about your body, what you will wear. Easier said than done. Life is more than food, and the body more than clothes. Consider the ravens. They do not sow or reap. They have no storeroom or barn. Yet God feeds them. How much more valuable are you, listener, than birds? Who of you by worrying can add a single hour to his life? Since you cannot do this very little thing, why do you worry about the rest?" Sure, that is a statement. I know many of you, me, like many of you, have found yourself, you are worrying about things that haven't happened yet. I used to make a mountain out of a molehill. A friend used to tell me, you are worrying about 2 months ahead, a year ahead. You're not there yet, but you're already worrying about it. And it's causing you anxiety, it's causing you stress that you shouldn't have, because you are worrying about something that hasn't happened yet. Am I making sense to somebody? You might find yourself in that very space now. You are worrying about something that hasn't happened yet. Hence the word, let it go. Whatever you are concerned about that is in the future, let it go. The future is not in your hands. The past is history. You're living for today, not for the future. Let us continue with the reading. Let me just read verse 26 again. "Since you cannot do this very little thing, why do you worry about the rest?" You know what? Jesus says, for me, I can add a single hour to your life. And he calls it a little thing. For him, it's a little thing. But for us, it's impossible. Jesus says, so why do you worry about things that you cannot control, that you cannot manage? It is not for you to manage or to control. Let it go. Let me sort out things in your life that only I can. So, verse 27 says, "Consider how the lilies grow. They do not labor or spin. Yet, I tell you, not even Solomon in all his splendor was dressed like one of these. If that is how God clothes the grass of the field, which is here today and tomorrow is thrown into the fire, how much more will he clothe you, O you of little faith?" Important. This is very important. When you come to God, you must believe that he exists, and that he is a rewarder of those who diligently seek him. Without faith, it is impossible to please God. So, Jesus says, "And do not set your heart," verse 29, "and do not set your heart on what you will eat or drink. Do not worry about it. For the pagan world runs after all such things, and your Father in heaven knows what you need, or that you need them." Verse 31 says, "But seek his kingdom, and these things will be given to you as well. Verse 32 says, do not be afraid, little flock. He calls us little because he knows we are like grass, here today, gone tomorrow. So do not be afraid, little flock, for your Father has been pleased to give you the kingdom. Only till verse 32.

0: So what am I saying to you this morning? The Father in heaven, your Father, our Father, that is why He called us or taught us to pray, our Father, He cares. If I have to stop everything now, if I have to stop preaching now, the crux of this text is, I care. The Lord cares. The Father cares. But why don't I have any money in my account? Why is it going so bad? Why is my children on drugs? Why all of this? All of these questions. Now, none of them has easy answers. But the Lord says, I care about your well-being. I care about what's going on in your life. I care what you're going through. And like a father is to a son or to his children, He wants you to get close to Him. He wants you to hang out with Him. He wants you to sit at night. And He wants you to cry. They say cowboys don't cry. Well, that's a lie. He wants you to sit alone at night and just say, Father, I don't know what to do. I do not know how to do it. Listen, your Father in heaven, He's not taken aback when you don't have a clue, when you don't know what to do. That is why I like what Paul said. Paul says, I will rather boast in my weakness so that Christ's strength can be seen. I mean, what a statement. We want to boast about what we have. Look at what we do have. Look at my car. Look at my house. Look at my job. Look at my wife. Look at all of this. Look at it. But Paul says, I would rather boast about the opposite. I would rather boast in what I lack. Do you hear what I'm saying? God says, I am okay with what you are faced with. I'm okay with your troubles. I'm okay with your hurt. I'm okay when you sit at night and you weep and you cry and you have no answers. I'm okay. He says, I'm in the midst of it. I'm a very present help in times of trouble. I'm in the midst of your problems. Do you hear what I'm saying to you, listeners? I'm in the midst of it. Not me, your God. He's in the midst of it. Sometimes, and most of the times, you might not even feel Him or sense Him. But there are times, ladies and gentlemen, that He just shows up. There are just times that His presence just fills the room and you sense the very presence of God in your room. And you know the Father is here. And you know He settled the matter. It is okay. Daddy's here. You know when Daddy's here, the devil runs away. Because Father has showed up. Because Father has stepped into the room. Because Father is here. That's when you know. God is here. God is with us. God is with you. I have found myself many a times on the ground, on the floor, crying out to God, fearful, full of anxiety, don't know what to do. Then just suddenly, I could feel the presence of Abba. Daddy's here. Suddenly, I stand up, I rise up. I can feel the lion inside of me. I can feel the strength of God inside of me. And I can move on again. He is an ever-present help in time of trouble. So Jesus never said, you're not going to worry. He said, do not worry. He says, I want to help you to overcome that notion, that thing that causes you to worry over and over. And one of the ways, brothers, sisters, is prayer. One of the ways is prayer. And not just, I'm not talking about this church prayers that we sit in church and we say, "Oh Father in heaven, oh Lord, thy God, thy Holy One." I'm not talking about those prayers. I'm talking about the prayers that you say, "Father, I'm in trouble. Father, Lord God, I am out of options. If you don't bless me, who will?" The prayers that are sincere before Him, the prayers that says to Him, "I'm genuinely seeking you. I genuinely want you to help me." That is the prayers that you need. You need sincere prayers, genuine prayers, honest prayers. God loves honesty. He loves it when His children are honest. I mean, it sometimes takes a while to get to that place of honesty and trusting God with your emotions, trusting God with what you have. You can't see Him, but you will feel Him. You will sense Him. The Father, your God, the Creator of heaven and earth, loves your sincerity. He loves your honesty, and He wants you to be honest with Him. So I want you to know this. Don't stop praying. Don't stop calling upon His name. Even if things doesn't make sense, even if you don't know which way to go, don't stop praying. I know the Holy Spirit is answering somebody, and He's giving you answers today. Also, don't compare yourself with what others are having. You might have a little compared to what others are having. You might look at them and you might want to compare yourself to your neighbors, to your friends, to whoever. Do not compare yourself. It's only going to make things worse, because you're going to look at them and you're going to say to yourself, "But Lord, that person's got this. I've been asking you, I've been praying to you, and all I get is more trouble over and over." But God says to you, do not compare yourself to them. I don't want you to look around, because if you start looking around, you begin to sink. Like Peter, when he stepped out of the boat, he saw the waves. The first time he saw Jesus, he stepped out of the boat. As he started walking, he started seeing the waves, and he forgot about Jesus, and he started sinking. "I am here, my child," the Lord says to you. "I'm here." Whenever you have that sinking feeling, "I'm here." Whenever you feel like the ground is opening up to you, "I am here. Call upon me. Talk to me. I am ready to help you. I'm ready. He might not come through with finances. He might not come through with many things that you've asked Him for. But He will show up with His presence. The Lion of Judah will roar. You will rise up and you will stand strong. Despite what you're going through, despite what is going on, you will have that thing that David had. The Bible says that David encouraged himself in the Lord. And he came back to his followers and he said to them, "This is what we're going to do." But he had to go into a time of prayer. So don't stop praying. Listen to this. You might have a little. You might have a little bit. You might have a lot. Doesn't matter. But the Lord says little things can become big things. It might be a little seed now, but it will grow to become a tree over time. Give it time to grow, to develop. Again, don't compare yourself to other people. And do not despise the days of small things. We have a tendency to do that as human beings. We tend to despise the small things that we are going through or that we are doing for God. We see it as little, but in the hands of the Father, it becomes mighty. So, I hope you are receiving what the Spirit of the Lord says to you today. The second point I want to make is, and I want to say to you, is God will feed you. It doesn't matter. God will feed you. He will feed you with His presence. I mean, I should have been in a loony bin. I should have been crazy by now. But the Lord's presence, the Lord's word fed me. If it hadn't been for the word that He has given me, I would have fainted. I would have given up. But the Lord's word, the scriptures, it sustained me and it still sustains me. It must sustain you too. Feed on the word. It will sustain you in the times of famine. It will sustain you in the times of crazy times. Like for instance, we are living in the times now. Here in South Africa, the cost of living is skyrocketed. Everything is just upside down, inside out. The word of the Lord remains steadfast. The word of the Lord will sustain you in this time. It will keep you from running around like a headless chicken, trying to figure out what next, what this. Live for today. Don't worry about tomorrow. That's actually one of the messages in the scripture, in that text that I've been reading you. Live for today. Tomorrow is a mystery. You have no clue what's going to happen tomorrow. Live for today. When you find yourself and your thoughts running ahead of yourself, by God's grace, pull them back. Live for today, because today is all you have. You cannot live for tomorrow. You cannot live for yesterday. Yesterday is history. Tomorrow is a mystery. But today you can live for, because you are in today. Celebrate today. Celebrate your small victories. Celebrate what God has given to you, or what God is doing in your life. Celebrate small things. Do not despise the days of small things. Celebrate it, ladies and gentlemen. It's important. You will avoid a lot of worry, anxiety, fear by living for today. God will feed you. God will provide for you. Whatever means He will provide, whatever way He will use, I don't know. God does. He's God. He's your creator. He knows what is best. He will provide. Philippians says, "My God shall supply your every need according to His riches in glory in Christ Jesus." He will provide out of His storehouse. He will provide out of His treasures for you. Why? Because He's your Father. He's your God. If you're hearing what I'm saying to you, I'm talking about God, not the church. I'm talking about God. I'm talking about the Creator. I'm talking about the one who created you, who knows you best, who knows the amount of hairs on your head, who can give you a longer life than what you initially expected, who can heal you, who can deliver you from evil, who can snap His finger and things will go right for you. That God, He can do it. But God knows, sometimes we need to go through something in order that we might learn who He is, in order that we might seek Him, in order that we might seek Him. It is important. So, in verse 29, He says, "And do not set your heart on what you will eat or drink. Do not worry about it. For the pagan world runs after all such things. And your Father knows that you need them." God knows exactly what you need. God knows exactly what you need. I did not say what you want. I said what you need. God knows. But he says in verse 31, what you need to do to receive from him is to seek. He says, but seek. There's a but in it. But seek. You can, all those things before this will not happen if you do not seek. But seek first his kingdom, and these things will be given to you as well. There's other translations, in the book of Matthew, which says, but seek first the kingdom, and all these other things will be added. So the thing that God is looking for is that you must seek. If you treasure earthly things, then your heart will be enslaved to those things. It will be enslaved to money. It will be enslaved to all these things that will make you worry, that will make you concerned, that will make you unhappy. It will make you depressed when your heart is on earthly things. But if you treasure his word, his presence, his holiness, and your relationship with him, then your heart will be drawn to him and his kingdom. Your heart will be drawn to a treasure that no thief and no moth can get to. Your heart will be drawn to it. And God loves it. And he will bless you with it. He will bless you with his presence. I mean, there's something I will not give up. I will not give up his presence. All the money in the world cannot take it away. You can have all the money in the world. Nothing wrong with money. But if your heart is on money, it's there's a lack somewhere. You've got a lack somewhere, a lack that says, but there must be more. You're constantly chasing more. You understand? So treasure those things. Treasure his word, his presence, and his holiness, and your relationship with him. And you will see what God does with you. You will see how God bless you. You will see what God, how God will lift you up, how he will encourage you without you having to say a word. He will just do it. Let me conclude with Proverbs 4 verse 20 to 23, when it says, my son, pay attention to what I say. Listen closely to my words. Do not let them out of your sight. Keep them within your heart. For they are life to those who find them, and health to a man's whole body. Verse 23. Above all else, guard your heart, for it is the wellspring of life. Protect your heart. Protect what you receive or what you eat. Protect it, because it is the well of life. Out of your belly, streams of living water shall flow. It cannot flow if there's blockages, if your heart isn't free, if you do not have peace. I will rather have peace. I will rather have the simple things of life than to have all these fascinating things. Nothing wrong with it. Nothing wrong with having a good life. Nothing wrong with being rich. Nothing wrong. But at the expense of God's presence, of his word, I don't want it. So guard your heart, because if your heart ain't guarded, every sort of worry, every sort of fear, every sort of anxiety will enter it, and you will become depressed, anxious, fearful, full of doubt. And who can live that way? So guard your heart. Do not worry about tomorrow. Do not worry. Let it go.
1: Your Father knows exactly what is going on. He knows your future. He knows your past. He knows your present. He knows. Trust in Him. Rely on Him. Lean on Him every day. This is the day that the Lord has made. We will rejoice and be glad in it. Friends, listeners, this is the end of my sermon. I trust that you are encouraged. I trust that you have taken note. I trust that you begin to understand that your Father is with you. No matter how it looks, your Father cares. Your Father is aware of what is happening. Your God is. God is with you. Emmanuel. God is with us. God bless.

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1: Good evening, everybody. 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For there God commands his blessing. 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

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Tell them all that was stolen is returned to you 100-fold. 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Try it in the fire. 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

0: This is a church with many generations represented in it. 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
1: Hi, Aaron.
0: What'd she say, Mark?

0: Goeiedag. 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

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Please pray for me. 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
0: Molo mem.
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0: Want
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0: They'll drive
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0: Baie dankie, Auntie Poppy. We love you so much. Nkosi yam, I can hear at the background of Auntie Poppy, I can hear my music. 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
0: It is and says that's all goes equal. 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

0: And that was Lord Soriano, If You Ever Say Goodbye. And everybody knows Engelbert Humperdinck. And everybody knows that on a Sunday afternoon between 3 and 5, it's the Sunday Gold Show with me, Roger. We play golden oldies. My brother was privileged just before he passed away that he and his lovely wife, Mariam, could watch the Engelbert Humperdinck Show in Cape Town. And that was last year. Goeiemiddag, prachtige luisteraars. Welkom na die paradys van goue oues. 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Na die breek, Brenda Lee, Losing You. September Morn, Neil Diamond. Ek speel dit altyd gedurende September. Victor Moon, se Till Forever There Was You in Johnny Ace. Bridging my love.
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0: Thank you for your boodskappe. Groot Springbokondersteuners, Sonja Gierke en George Johnstalmeester.

Storybook Children van Billy Vera en Judy Clay. You're the only one van Dolly. You will forever be the number one country singer in the world. You're the only one, Dolly Parton. Your music will live on. Kenny Rogers' Love Lifted Me. The Skyliners, I'll Be Seeing You. Tommy Edwards, It's All in the Game. In Ben E. King, Spanish Harlem. Middag Roger, geluk aan Frank Roelse met jou verjaarsdag. 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Blanco, sê oom Hansie, en het kom van hom, oom Hansie en sy gesin. 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

0: The Wavelets, very talented group from Johannesburg. 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

0: Oh, yes, it is. Listen, I love us. Huh. It's so, so, so dark without a girl. Oh, yes, it is. Now, really, I said no. It's so, so, so dark without a girl. Oh, yes, it is. Now, listen, now, careful. It's so, it's so, it's so, it's so. Listen, now, lovers, carefully now.
1: You Raise Me Up van Romans vir my moedertjie Christa Boshoff van Oudtshoorn. En dit kom van haar seun in Vryzenburg en sy naam is Jack. Daarna, If You Don't Know Me By Now, Harold Melvin en die Blue Notes. Frans Leen wil graag vir Jimmy Cliff hoor. Geniet dit, Frans Leen.
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1: Al Green, How Can You Mend a Broken Heart? Bee Gees, Run to Me, and Billy Joel, Honesty.
2: 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Bye-bye.
1: Thank you, Tinoline.
3: 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Ja, nee, ek wil jou maar net sê dat ek in die ene luister maar vandag hoor. 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
1: Dankie, Wim John Salmons.

0: In the name of the Father, and of the Son, and of the Holy Spirit.
1: Amen.
0: The angel of the Lord declared unto Mary,
1: and she conceived by the power of the Holy Spirit.
0: Hail Mary, full of grace, the Lord is with thee. Blessed art thou amongst women, and blessed is the fruit of thy womb, Jesus.
1: Holy Mary, Mother of God, pray for us sinners, now and at the hour of our death. Amen.
0: Behold the handmaid of the Lord.
1: Be it done unto me according to your word.
0: Hail Mary, full of grace, the Lord is with thee. Blessed art thou amongst women, and blessed is the fruit of thy womb, Jesus.
1: Holy Mary, Mother of God, pray for us sinners, now and at the hour of our death. Amen.
0: And the Word was made flesh,
1: and dwelt among us.
0: Hail Mary, full of grace, the Lord is with thee. Blessed art thou among women, and blessed is the fruit of thy womb, Jesus.
1: Holy Mary, Mother of God, pray for us sinners, now and at the hour of our death. Amen.
0: Pray for us, O Holy Mother of God,
1: that we may be made worthy of the promises of Christ.
0: Let us pray.
1: Pour forth, we beseech you, O Lord,
0: your grace into our hearts, that we, to whom the incarnation of Christ your Son was made known by the message of an angel, may by his passion and cross be brought to the glory of his resurrection, through the same Christ our Lord. Amen.
2: In the name of the Father, and of the Son, and of the Holy Spirit.
1: Amen. Good evening, listeners, and welcome to Catholic Hour. I am Olwen. JP and myself will be your host tonight on Catholic Hour. Welcome, and thank you for joining us.
2: Goeienaand, luisteraar. Hartelijk welkom bij Catholic Hour. Baie dankie dat u vanavond bij ons aangesluit het. Ons vertrouwen dat hier die program vir u een bron van inspiratie, hoop en geestelike verdieping sal wees. If we can recall last week's fact, it was, who is Jesus Christ? This week, is Jesus Christ truly God? Yes, Jesus Christ is truly God.
1: Our shout out and birthday wishes for this week, we would like to wish Sister Ansi a very happy and blessed birthday for the 20th of September. We are in the month of September, and the Pope's prayer intention for September is for the care of water. Let us pray for a just and sustainable management of water, a vital resource so that everyone may have equal access to water.
0: Vandaag vier ons die 24ste Sondag in die jaardenking A. Ons Heer is vergevensgesind. 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
0: Our scripture reading for today is taken from Mark 18, chapter 21 up until chapter 35. Please join us as we listen together to taste and see the goodness of the Lord.

Welcome back. 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A warm welcome to you, all our listeners on Catholic Hour. 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
2: A very good evening to the listeners of Catholic Hour on Eden FM. I am Father Refilwe Letsuisa. Currently, I'm working in Worcester at Christ the King. We also serve St. Monica in Robertson and Our Lady of Valley in Bonnyvale. I was recently ordained 3 months ago, on the 15th of June. I just want to pass my sincere gratitude to JP and Olwen for inviting me to talk about this deep theological topic of the exaltation of the cross and Our Lady of Sorrows.
1: Thank you and welcome, Father Efilwe. Father John has just helped us to understand the meaning of the exaltation of the cross and how we are called to honor the cross in our daily lives. On Tuesday, as mentioned, we turn our attention to Mary as we commemorate and celebrate the feast of Our Lady of Sorrows. Mary, the mother of Jesus, stood beneath the cross and witnessed the suffering and crucifixion of her beloved son. So with that, Father Filwe, we would like to ask you, when Mary stood beneath the cross and watched her son suffer, what can her example teach us about remaining faithful to God when we experience suffering, loss, or sorrow in our own lives?
2: The Church celebrates the exaltation of the Holy Cross on the day Saint Helena is said to have miraculously discovered the Lord's cross in the 4th century. The entrance antiphon for Mass introduces the major themes for the feast. We should glory in the cross of our Lord Jesus Christ, in whom is our salvation, life, and resurrection, through whom we are saved and delivered. The Church rejoices in the triumph of Christ's saving passion, in which an instrument of death becomes the sign of victory and means of redemption. The collect for the day's liturgy unites the salvific fruits won on the cross and our participation in Christ's passion. O God, who willed that your only begotten Son should undergo the cross to save the human race, grant that we pray that we who have known his mystery on earth may merit the grace of his redemption in heaven. Which means to know his mystery on earth is not merely to grasp a concept, but it entails a real encounter with Christ's Paschal mystery through the liturgy. The prayer over the offerings makes this explicit by identifying the liturgical offering with the offering of the cross. May this oblation, O Lord, which on the altar of the cross cancelled the offense of the whole world, cleanse us, we pray, of all our sins. Then the next day, we turn from the wood of the Lord's cross to the sorrowful heart of his mother. Originally a local feast, Benedict the 13th extended the celebration of the seven sorrows of the Blessed Virgin Mary to the Universal Church in 1721 on the Friday before Palm Sunday, connecting Mary's sorrows to the sufferings of Christ. And in 1913, Pope Pius X transferred it to September the 15th, the day after the exaltation of the cross. The liturgy links Simeon's prophecy that a sword will pierce Mary's heart, which is on Luke chapter 2, verse 35. With her intimate sharing in her son's suffering at the foot of the cross, The collect situates this memorial within the liturgical context established by the previous day's reading, which reflect on Christ lifted up on the cross. O God, who willed that when your Son was lifted high on the cross, his mother should stand close by and share his suffering. Grant that your church participating with the Virgin Mary in the passion of Christ may merit a share in his resurrection. The collect undergoes that participation in Christ's suffering is the path to sharing in his resurrection, with Mary presented as the exemplar of this truth. The successive celebration of these feasts draw us into the mystery of Christ's passion and Mary's singular participation in it, reminding us that the glory of the Lord's cross and the compassion of his mother are inseparable in the economy of salvation. Likewise, in the sacramental economy, the offering of Eucharistic sacrifice bears a Marian dimension that embraces the entire church. Pope St. John Paul II highlighted this Marian aspect of the liturgy in his 1988 Holy Thursday letter to the priest, and I quote, "When we celebrate the Eucharist through our priestly ministry, there is made present the mystery of the incarnate Word, the Son who is of one being with the Father, who as a man born of woman is the Son of the Virgin Mary. There is no indication that the Mother of Christ was present in the upper room at the Last Supper, but she was present on Calvary at the foot of the cross, where, as the Second Vatican Council teaches, she stood in accordance with the divine plan." John chapter 19, verse 25. Suffering grievously with her only begotten Son, uniting herself with a maternal heart to his sacrifice, and lovingly consenting to the immolation of this victim, which she herself had brought forth. How far the fiat uttered by Mary at the Annunciation had taken her, when acting in persona Christi, we celebrate the sacrament of the one same sacrifice, of which Christ is and remains the only priest and victim. We must not forget this suffering of his mother, in whom were fulfilled Simeon's words in the temple at Jerusalem, "A sword will pierce through your own soul also." Luke chapter 2, verse 35. There were spoken directly to Mary 40 days after Jesus' birth on Golgotha, beneath the cross. These words were completely fulfilled when on the cross Mary's Son revealed himself fully as the sign of contradiction. It was then that this immolation and mortal agony also reached her maternal heart. Behold the agony of the heart of the mother who suffered together with him, consenting to the immolation of this victim, which she herself had brought forth. Here we reach the high point of Mary's presence in the mystery of Christ and of the church on earth. Close quote. That was the letter of Pope John Paul II to the priest on Holy Thursday, 1988, quoting Lumen Gentium, paragraph number 58. So by this we can just simply say that Mary remained true to what she promised when the angel Gabriel came to her at the Annunciation. She said, "Let your will be done." So that is what is important also in our lives, that when we say yes, when we are baptized, when we receive the sacraments, especially the sacrament of confirmation, that we should remain faithful to our faith and we should remain faithful to God, even if we get the challenges, the sufferings, the loss that we get, but we should remain faithful to God. So remaining faithful to God, which means even when things are not going according to our plan, but we should say, "Yes, Lord, you have willed," then that cross, we are taking it up on our shoulders.
1: Thank you very much, Father Rafilwe. We will now listen to the next hymn, "Behold, Behold the Wood of the Cross."

0: Welcome back. If you've just joined us, you are listening to Catholic Hour on Eden FM. Before the break, we heard from Father John, who helped us to understand how we should look at a cross in our daily lives and what the cross means to us as Christians. We also heard from Father Filwe, who reflect on what Mary's example can teach us as she stood beneath the cross and witnessed the suffering and crucifixion of her son. Both reflections remind us that the cross and the sorrows of Mary are not only about suffering, but also about faith, love, hope, and remaining close to God, even in the most difficult moments of our lives.
1: As we've just heard, JPS, we have been reflecting on the exaltation of the Holy Cross and Our Lady of Sorrows. Interestingly, that these two feast days are commemorated just one day apart. And surely there is a beautiful and profound link between the two. So the cross is at the heart of our Christian faith, and Mary standing faithfully beneath the cross of her son. These give us a powerful example of faith, trust, and hope in God, even amidst all these unimaginable sorrows. Now we'll turn and listen to Bishop Noel as we ask and hear what he has to say with regards to what can Mary, standing faithfully beneath the cross, teach us about how we should carry our own crosses while keeping our faith and hope in Christ.

0: Goeienaand luisteraars, good evening to our presenters, and thank you for allowing me to share some thoughts with you this evening. The Feast of the Exaltation of the Holy Cross and the Memorial of a Lady of Sorrows belongs together. Tomorrow, Monday, we contemplate the cross of Christ lifted up as the instrument of our salvation. And on Tuesday, we contemplate the mother standing beneath that cross, sharing in the suffering of her son. The cross is not glorious because suffering is good in itself. The cross is glorious because Christ accepted suffering in love and he transformed it into the path of redemption, that path we are all called to follow when we are reminded to take up our crosses and follow him. As Pope Benedict XVI reminds us, the cross is the place where God's compassion for our world is perfectly manifested. On the memorial of Our Lady of Sorrows, we see Mary sharing in that compassion. And so the question for us to ponder on this evening is this: what can Mary, standing faithfully beneath the cross, teach us about carrying our own crosses while keeping our faith and our hope alive in Christ? The Gospel reminds us that Mary was there at the foot of the cross. She did not run away. She did not deny what was happening to her son. She did not pretend that the suffering was not real, but she stood there. St. John Paul II reflected on the significance of that word, standing. And he says it suggests dignity, strength, and courage. You see, Mary is suffering terribly, but she remains faithful. Her faith does not remove her pain. Rather, her faith enables her to remain with Jesus in the midst of the pain. Mary was told at the Annunciation by the angel Gabriel that she would receive God's promise. And she was told that her son would be great, that he would be called the Son of the Most High, and his kingdom would have no end. Yet now Mary sees her son experiencing the opposite. He is rejected, he is humiliated, and he is crucified. At the foot of the cross, Mary must hold together two things that seem impossible to us to hold together: what she sees with her eyes and what she believes in her heart. Her eyes, they see defeat. Her faith recognizes that God is still at work. And so this is also difficult for us, for we often ask that question: how can God allow bad things to happen to good people? It is the experience we have when we carry our own crosses. We see illness, bereavement, loneliness, conflict, disappointment. And we may even ask ourselves at times, where is God in all of this? But Mary teaches us that faith does not always give immediate explanations. Sometimes faith means remaining beside Christ even when we don't understand. Mary doesn't stand beneath the cross because now everything has become clearer to her. She stands beneath the cross because she trusts her son who hangs upon it. The memorial of Our Lady of Sorrows does not present Mary as someone who feels no pain, for she is human, just like us. Her heart is pierced, as the prophecy of Simeon told her, a sword will pierce your own soul too. And so Mary's sorrow is very real. For us, Christian hope does not mean pretending that suffering is pleasant or that grief does not matter. Hope is the conviction that suffering and death do not have the final word, because Christ has passed through the cross into the resurrection. As Scripture reminds us, death, where is your sting? Mary's sorrow is therefore a sorrow held within faith. She weeps, but she doesn't despair. She is wounded, but she is not destroyed. And she stands in darkness, but she doesn't abandon the promise that God made to her. Pope Benedict XVI said that the greater the hope within us, the greater our ability to suffer for the sake of love and goodness. This is important for us. We do not carry our crosses by our own strength. We carry them by allowing Christ's hope to enter our weakness. Sometimes that hope is expressed simply by us getting up in the morning, by praying just one more prayer, by attending Mass, by forgiving someone or by refusing to allow bitterness to control us. Mary teaches us that fidelity can be very quiet. Sometimes holiness is not doing something impressive. It is in the stillness of our hearts. It is in those quiet moments of prayer before our Father, our Heavenly Father, that we are able to show the hope that we have. Sometimes it is simply remaining, like Mary did, standing, remaining with Christ, remaining faithful to pray, and remaining present to someone who is suffering, remaining open to hope. Remember, we are all called to be pilgrims of hope. Again, a reminder of what Scripture tells us. At the cross, before his passing, Jesus says to Mary, "Woman, here is your son." And then he says to the disciple, "Here is your mother." And from that hour, the disciple took her into his own home. Even in the midst of his own agony, Jesus is concerned about the relationship between his mother and his disciple. He doesn't allow Mary to remain alone, and he doesn't allow the beloved disciple to remain without a mother. Jesus gives Mary and the disciple to each other. Mary receives John as her son, and John receives Mary as a mother. And so at the foot of the cross, a new relationship is formed. The suffering of Christ becomes the place where mutual care begins. And so this speaks directly to the way we are called to carry our crosses. We are not meant to carry them in isolation, for Christ does not say, "All of you must manage your cross alone." He creates a family around the cross. Mary's presence teaches us that support is not an optional extra in Christian life. It is part of our discipleship. And sometimes we need to be strong for another person. At other times, we need the humility to allow another person to support us. There are people who carry invisible crosses. Parents worry about their children, the person struggling with depression, the elderly person living alone, the family under financial pressure, the person grieving a loved one, the priest or religious who may feel exhausted, the young person who feels lost. Often, they do not need easy explanations. They need someone who will stand beside them, someone who will remain. Mary did not remove the cross from Jesus. She could not prevent his suffering, but she gave him her presence, her love, and her fidelity. And that too is a great ministry. We cannot always solve another person's problems, but we can refuse to abandon them. A final thought for this evening. If you recall in the book of Genesis, after Cain had killed Abel, God asks him, "Where is your brother?" And his response is, "Am I my brother's keeper?" Well, the challenge to us going forward on this week is, am I responsible for my brother or my sister? And the Christian answer is a strong and resounding yes. Not in the sense that we control another person's life, but in the sense that love makes us responsible for another's welfare. At the cross, Jesus gives us the opposite of Cain's attitude. Cain turns away and denies responsibility, where Jesus creates communion. He says, in effect, "Your mother, your son, you belong to one another, and so you need to care for each other." The Christian cannot say, "That is not my problem." We cannot always carry another person's entire burden, but we can certainly help to carry it. And Mary shows us what this looks like. She stands near the suffering. She does not look away. She does not ask whether the suffering person has earned her compassion. She remains because love remains. This does not mean that we should seek suffering or accept injustice passively. Some crosses must be confronted. Some burdens must be shared with the church, with family, with professional helpers, and with the wider community. To support someone may mean listening, visiting, praying, providing practical support, speaking up for the vulnerable, or encouraging someone to seek assistance. The question is not only, what is my cross? It is also, whose cross is Christ asking me to help carry? I wish you all a blessed week ahead.
1: Thank you, Bishop Noel. We extend Our sincere thank yous to all three our guests this evening, Father John, Father Ifeilwe, and Bishop Noel, for joining us this evening and sharing your wisdom and reflections with us. Thank you for this beautiful catechesis on the exaltation of the cross, as well as Our Lady of Sorrows, and helping us to understand more deeply the meaning of these two important celebrations in our Catholic faith. Thank you very much.
2: Thank you to Bishop Noel, Father John, and Father Ifeilwe. May your reflection tonight help each one of us to look at our own crosses with greater faith, hope, and trust in Christ. And may we learn from Mary to remain faithful to God, even in times of suffering and sorrow. Thank you once again. Please sing along with us at the cross, a station keeping.

0: please join us in praying. 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
1: Amen.
0: O glorious cross of our Lord Jesus Christ, sign of victory and instrument of salvation, we kneel before you with the hearts full of gratitude. Saving cross
1: of Christ, have mercy on me.
0: Grant that we may always honor the symbol of our salvation, display it with pride, and unite our daily crosses to his.
1: Sweet Mother of Sorrows, you stood faithfully beside your Son, pierced by sorrow, your heart a mirror of his passion.
0: Hail Mary, full of sorrows, the Crucified is with thee. Tearful art thou among women, and tearful is the fruit of thy womb, Jesus.
1: Holy Mary, Mother of the Crucified, stand by us in our trials. 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
0: Amen. As we've come to the end of this evening's Catholic Hour program, we say thank you for joining us and sharing in our discussions. We extend our sincere gratitude once again to all our guests, Father John, Father Filwe, and Bishop Noel, for helping us deepen our understanding of these two beautiful feast days, tomorrow and on Tuesday. Thank you for joining us tonight on Catholic Hour on Eden FM. We wish you a blessed, peaceful and fruitful week ahead. Good night and God bless.
1: Ons het aan die einde gekom van vanaand se program. 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

0: Goeienaand luisteraars, ingeskakel by die program Making a Difference. Hier saam met my Pastor Gavin Michael Bignar. Is lekker om met julle te wees. Good to be with you tonight. I hope you had a good time in the house of the Lord. Today was the end of Rosh Hashanah, the Feast of Trumpets, where the trumpets are being blown, where the Lord said to them in the book of Exodus, the Lord said to the people, come up to the mountain, consecrate yourself, wash your clothes, because I want to speak to you. Do you know that God wants to speak to you? Do you know that God is interested in you, not only in a generation, not only in a people group, not only in a family, not only in a community? God is interested in you as a person. He knows you by your name. The Bible says that your name is engraved in the palm of the hand of your God. And that is why I want to say to you, you are so important. Thank you for tuning into this program, and I pray that you will be blessed tonight, that you will enjoy what God has given, going to give to you tonight. So at 20 past 6 tonight, it was the end of Rosh Hashanah, the Feast of Trumpets, die Loofhuttefees, soos ons het sê in Afrikaans, and we had a good time. The Lord showed up. It was a time that God showed up. If you're going to look in the book of Exodus, the Bible says that when the Lord descended on the mountain at Sinai, when the Lord descended on the mountain, there was smoke coming from the mountain. The thunders were there. There were fire on the mountain. And it was a thick cloud. Why was there a cloud? Because God had to hide his face from the people. But today, hallelujah. You remember one time when Moses came from the mountain, when the Lord gave him the Ten Commandments, he had to cover his face because of the glory of God. But now, hallelujah, the veil has been removed, and we have access, glory to God, to the throne room of the Lord. We have access. We don't need a mediator. You don't need somebody to go in on your behalf. Jesus says, I am the way, I am the truth, and I am the life. He says, no one comes to the Father but by me. You don't need an apostle. You don't need a prophet. You don't need a priest. No, you don't need an evangelist. You don't need a pastor. You don't need a teacher. No, you only need the blood. You have access. The Bible says when Jesus died on the cross, the veil in the temple was rent in two from top to bottom. That means to say, you don't need somebody to mediate on your behalf. No. That is gone. Hallelujah. Jesus is your reconciler with God. Jesus is the bridge between you and God, and you have access. When you call upon the name of the Lord, remember you say in the name of Jesus. When you pray, you say in the name of Jesus, the Christ, Yeshua HaMashiach. You call that name, hallelujah, and you have access to the throne of God. I'm excited about what God is doing in this time, in this season, with the feast. This is the start of the feast in the falls. Remember, we will also have the feast of Yom Kippur. Yom Kippur is the Day of Atonement, and that is the day on which God has also allowed for a goat to go into the desert. The priest would make a sacrifice, take the blood of the sacrifice, put it on the head of the goat, and the goat would be sent into the desert or sent on a mountain and down the cliff. In other words, the sins of the past year is gone. And that sin was only covered. My God, it was only covered. So the sin of the people were covered for a year. But now we have the forgiveness of sin. Praise the Lord. When the Lamb of God, Jesus, was slain on the cross, when he said it is finished, then he took away the sin of man. Hallelujah. And by his blood now, we have access to the throne of God. And then we have, after that, from the 24th, we will be celebrating the Feast of Tabernacles, which is the Loofhuttefees in Afrikaans, and also it's called the Feast of Sukkot in Hebrew. The Feast of Sukkot on the 24th to the 2nd of October. These feasts are important. No, we don't celebrate them in its full content. No, we don't do that. But it is a reminder of what God is doing. And that is the feast where they celebrate the fact that God has been with them in the wilderness, and God has covered them, protected them, and been with the people. That was a long greeting. We are so excited to be with you. Enjoy it. Don't move anywhere. We want to spend time with you tonight because we've got a very interesting topic. I've got with me tonight Pastor Hilton Smith. Good evening, Pastor Hilton.
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The Lord is our only help. May the Lord richly bless you. For any inquiries, contact the show anchors in George, Sister Maggie Williams, on 0722-700-571 and in Oudtshoorn, Pastor Dion Ewerts on 0782680739.

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